0: It's Fatty on Max.
1: So you know how there's healthcare workers, they care about your health. There's also death care workers who care about your death. The Funeral Service Association of Canada, they held their national summit recently, and they say the biggest change in the last few years is people live streaming memorial services so you don't have to attend in person. You can also do more with your loved one's remains, like turn it into a diamond or a stone. And a stone makes sense because you could turn them into a flat stone, which you can then use as a skipping stone in Lake Simcoe. So when you throw your parent into the lake and you only get two skips, you can feel disappointed in them just like when they were alive. Here's Colorado.

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It is Fatty with you this evening. Have you ever been to Coquitlam, British Columbia? And if you have, did you leave an urn there? Police found a green urn in Coquitlam back in 2022, and they're now asking for the public's help in finding who the urn belongs to. Police won't release the name on the urn, but they say the ashes are of a 25-year-old man who died in 2012. And 2012 is when I started at this radio station, so it's probably good they're dead. Here's Bush with Come Down.

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0: legal name is CISO. 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

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Definitely the spookier of the Hursts. 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

0: 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Matt's FR.
1: So somebody on eBay is selling a one-of-a-kind vintage Ronald McDonald statue. And Ronald is kneeling and staring straight ahead in a rather creepy way. It's described as being desecrated from the heavy metal era. So it sounds...

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1: Talking about the lightest slap on the wrist I have heard in a very long time. A 17-year-old kid busted stealing about $1,100 worth of booze from an LCBO. His consequence, a year-long ban to LCBOs, a store that he's not legally allowed to shop at for another 2 years of his life. And I got thinking about this, like, and I mentioned also that I did some shady stuff when I was younger. I just want to clarify, never stole from an LCBO or anything like that. When I needed something,

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It is Fatty with you tonight. Got five straight songs on the way with Cage the Elephant, Sam Roberts, and Incubus. Going to kick things off with Tool here, Sober. 89.1 Max FM.

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It is Fatty with you tonight. We got five straight songs on the way with Matt May, Shine Down, and Deer Rouge. Going to kick things off with Pearl Jam. 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